0: coming. You know, I never long for time to it. Take it easy. Don't overdo it. Do it, but don't abuse yourself. All right?
1: Okay.
0: And it was lovely seeing you. And I'm pleased to see you again soon. Good luck with the new shows and whatever you're doing over there. Take care of it.

0: don't you worry. Directed by Director X. Black Eyed Peas featuring Shakira and David Guetta. So this whole thing is like a global event. We shot in Barcelona. We shot in Los Angeles.
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2: Hey man, I'm gonna start this song. Yeah.